0: watching me chin.
1: Chest.
2: Hey. Listen here.
1: Oh, oh, so no, man. You've done it again. You can't sort it out.
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2: 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You'll be
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Let your hands slide over to my side. Move your body closer. Let your heart meet mine. Love is the harmony. Desire is the key. Love is the melody. 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

I want you to see. 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Then repeat with me one more time. Love is the harmony. Desire is the key. Love is the symphony. Now play with me. 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